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Extra playlist this week. Tyler and Zara Larsson, She Did It Again. Jesse Reyes featuring Stormzy. Paulo Santo. Kalani.

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I'm from London, so I speak with a twang. It's Taxman K and the police too. 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

0: I think she a freak and I wanna add. 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

When I seen pastor sinning, you honestly think if I go put 100k on the table, my dog won't kill. 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

to the Kiss Extra playlist this week. Tyler and Zara Larsson, She Did It Again. Jessie Reyes featuring Stormzy. Paolo Santo.

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When I seen pastor sinning, you honestly think if I go put 100k on the table, my dog won't kill. DSB, I'm with that rap, he traps, but he got the same car. I whip, ain't written no 16 bars or lyrics. 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When I was broke, hardcore like December, but now I'm up, my step got a springing.

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0: You is the verge of the bribes, I'm really a threat.
1: It's got to the point that I don't even care. I got jewels in a safe that I don't even wear.
0: Bro, I do it for some shoes and some clothes. You'll see what it'll do for a necklace. Right, y'all look like a spider. It's crawling a dollar on just her sisters. 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

0: Maybe it's time for a new one. 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Maybe you dream about others. 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Or maybe yours was once your grandmother's. Maybe you just want something to get you from A to B. Or maybe yours got hit by a tree. Or maybe you just want to feel like a G. Whatever your next car need might be, maybe it's time for Auto Trader.
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1: If I wasn't rapping, I might just be the president. 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
21: 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You know the vibes. This is the hottest weekend show out. Ain't no one doing it like me, man. I've got the biggest energy, the biggest vibes and the biggest tunes for you in black music and culture till 2 p.m. Let's kick things off with an absolute banger from Kalani, his Folded.
19: Pretty

I mean gelato. I be your cupid, I don't need a bow and arrow. 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

0: with his song Noble. I really need more of this type of music. I've said this before that he sounds like Frank Ocean and I'm so here for it. Stay with us after the break. I've got a UK rapper who has the most number ones. Can you guess who that might be?
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when I seen pastor sinning. 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I ain't seen Shorty in a minute.

0: BMF is so catchy from SZA. It's such a fun, light-hearted song, perfect to play on your Saturday morning. Meet me back here after the break with more heat to fire you up on your weekend. It's
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tunes are rolling and I have a sweet R&B collab to play you right this second by Kalani featuring Usher. Here's Shoulda Never. Now, this is a bad boy duet. Pretty Hood.

0: This is a new summer anthem for you by Imani Newtings. Nah, for real, this is actually a hit. I've got so many huge songs to play you after the break, and one being from a Liverpool rapper.
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This collab was needed. We haven't had a fire female duo in a minute and they killed it. That was She Did It Again from Tyler featuring Zara Larsson. 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
9: 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Please, with the begging us, you're dwindling on your relevance. We know your shit is chopping, we ain't copping what you selling us. You was good in school, why you hiding your

Darko with Focus on Me. I recently saw on Darko's Instagram that she performed in Australia and it went off. I love that she's getting her flowers all the way from the land down under. Yes, it's E85 by Donte Oliver.

0: Flow Millie. She really be flowing on that beat. I need you to stick around after the break. I've got plenty more of the best in black music and culture. 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
1: 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That's when I knew that your heart was scarring. Friends to lovers need a part to star in. Like, wait, babe.

0: Snake, taken from Ashake's latest album, Money, which is out now. Do check it out. My go-to song on there is, I would say, Forgiveness. The album is amazing, by the way. Stick around after the break, because I'll be playing you a hot collab from a rapper and an Afrobeat singer.
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1: 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Metro Boomin done justice sampling Fuji's Ready or Not on Creeping with The Weeknd and 21 Savage. 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
20: 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But I'm not gone just yet. No, I'm not finished just yet. I want to play you a track that I've had on repeat since it's dropped. Here's Ira Star, Where Do We Go? 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
1: 22 with a 2.2, just came back from a long hiatus. She came, that came from the... 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You get hit with...

Do you remember when this song came out? It made a huge impact on Afrobeats. I mean, the song went global. Davido featuring Musa Keys, Unavailable. Up next, Jim Legacy, I Don't Know, I Don't Know.

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1: Listen, I'm so proud of myself. I finally learned Ndotsi's dance to his song Watch Me Now. I look so cool, I must say so. 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This throwback track is for you.
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house. And that's not all. Oh no. On Sundays, Ace is in the studio with the R&B show, followed by Essie at 9 p.m. with the biggest tracks on the rap show. So you know where you need to be on your weekends, right here on Kiss Extra. Back to the music. Poser and AJ Tracy, Hulk Hogan.

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22: 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Please, with the beggingness, you're dwindling on your relevance. 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

I make gelato. 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

When I seen pastor sinning, you honestly think if I go put 100k on the table, my dog won't kill. 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
1: Frank.
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1: Frank.
2: Wake up.
1: Frank.
2: Faded.
1: Frank.
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16: 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Let's start from scratch.
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1: Yeah, man.
0: Back to back Chronic Laws to start the show tonight.
1: Good, man.
0: The new ones on the way. And people, don't worry. You feel like you're old school as well. That's on the way too. It's Dab, the Key Section. Chronic Law.

0: Humbleness over hyper like on it low.
1: Spin. Yeah.
0: I like that speech there, I really do like it.
1: Yeah.
0: If it is locking in, hello and welcome to the show. This is the Kiss Extra Dazzle Show. We're juggling tonight, trust me.
1: Yeah.
0: And we're in that new segment of music. This rhythm.
1: Spin.
0: HPO rhythm.
1: Oh, no,
0: and this is Chronic Law. Step up.

0: Yo, that rhythm is sick. 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
1: Five for the country, man, I come.
0: Jesus. Yaksta. It's a new one. We played it last week for the first time. It's called The Return.
2: Dazzle.
0: Yaksta ready for the road this year. With a big tune like this. We go again.
1: Five for the country, man, I come. Babe, wrong side, push on a

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If you're a music person, you definitely know that production. Neptune's production. Eclipse Grinding, that's the original. This is the 2026 version. Yakstar. Would you be vibe for the country, man? I come. 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

0: how we like it in dancehall music. 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This is the rhythm that's taken over the world, yeah? It's called the Hill and Gully rhythm. But this week, I got something brand new to play. Chronic Law.
1: Your friend, I'm not.
2: Dab, dab.
1: I'm in no law.
0: The genius.

0: and it's Dave Donkey Sex Show. Right now, I told you, you're gonna get some history. If you didn't know, Hilangoli, that originates way back 70 years plus ago. Originally Mentos style from the 50s, Lord Composer, 1954, Hilangoli Ride. Yeah? But I'm not gonna play that one, because there's been loads more. And tonight, you're gonna get a one from the 80s. Mr. Johnny Osborne is gonna play in a hot second, yeah? Stay with me.
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1: 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Yeah, DJ Dafda. 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

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I'm gonna play an old school one, yeah. I'm gonna play an older school one because I think it's only right I pay respects to the elders. Yo, little Scar Stan. For like 1 minute on the dancehall show.

Aye, this is real version excursion, you know, real. 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Alright, shall I try a mix? I think so. Alright, watch a mix, yeah? 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I'm gonna

0: People, I just played some Eskimo on a dancehall show. This is only right. Big up Wiley. This is What Do You Call It? And I played the Hill and Gully from the Scatterlights on it, yeah? I know it was an odd one. It's like, why'd you do that? I don't know why I do that. I don't know. I just do things, innit? Kiss Extra Dancer, at Play Kiss Extra, at DJ Davdo. I want to try a next thing right now. I want to put some more dancehall on it. Are you ready?
1: Yeah, man, later.

0: Hey, it's the Kiss Extra Dance Show, people. Every Saturday night, we just do some madness, you know, sometimes. I want to try the next one. Are you ready?
1: Sure, man. You don't know what you think, man. Hustlers and them. The real hustlers, them.

People I don't really know, you know. That one was a struggle, I'm not gonna lie. But you know, money talk. Right now, I wanna stay at this tempo.

Yeah. And just like that, we're a bit mystical, you know. Kiss Extra Dance Hall. That one was Helicopters, Ezra Collective. Green Tea Peng, Wicked Style.

0: Yeah. 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
1: Yes, boss.
0: This is the original John Ho.
1: Yes, boss. Yes, boss.
0: And it's called Police in Helicopter.

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Yeah. 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Produced by the Taxi Crew way back in the 90s. This is the Fed Up. And I'm not going to juggle this rhythm because I do it often, you know. I love this rhythm. 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
0: New to the Kiss Extra playlist this week. Tyler and Zara Larsson. She Did It Again. Jesse Reyes featuring Stormzy. 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
1: Man.
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1: This is the original.
0: And right now, that's what we're doing.
1: Yeah, man.
0: 2002 was the year.
1: Should I leave it? 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
0: This
1: Ajang.
0: We call that Ajang slam rhythm.
1: 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Original leave it.
0: General leave it.
1: Yeah, I'm the Ajang.
0: Tell them about it.
1: Watch it.

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1: Turn up,
0: yeah.
1: Stainless.
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0: watch it. 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Then a fire. 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
1: People, I thought I wouldn't even intro it, you know. 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Brand new.
0: Yeah.
1: Idonia. DJ Mac. It's called Bada Boom. And this one is bad. 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I like Idonia.

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0: 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Kiss Extra.
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0: 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When you hear it, you're gonna know.
1: Ballerina. Well, you don't like ballerina.
0: That donkey section.
1: You don't like ballerina.
0: All the way till 9 p.m. Like, that Rizzo's after me. Get ready.
1: And you don't like ballerina.
0: But right now.
1: And you don't.

alive. I love this rhythm, you know. J-Hus, Ashake Gold. I'm gonna find a remix. Then it's new music time. Again, on Kiss Extra. That means you must know the remix is gonna be old school. Alright, sit with the rhythm for like 1 minute, yeah. I'm gonna find it right now, yeah.

that one. Little Bounty Killer special, you know. Warlord, 1998 was the year, yeah man. I'm gonna find one more. Cause why not, innit? It's Kiss Extra, it's a dancehall show. We love dancehall music. And I love combining sounds, you know. You know like when you make a good like curry paste for your curry. You're like, yeah, you know that one? That one was the right mixture, you know? That's what I try to search for. Week to week on Kiss Extra. When I find it, you let me know. At Play Kiss Extra, yeah? At DJ Davda. All right, one more.

I can't lie, Marnie, you got a bit gritty there, mate. And because you did that, I think I'm gonna play some brand new Marnie right now. This one's a bit gritty as well. Cash Cold on the production is called Banger Toad. Sex shop. Brand new tonight. On the dancehall show. Armani Cash Cold.

Hey, that one was bad, didn't it? If you never heard this before, you probably didn't expect that one. That banger tone, you know? Dab the Kiss Extra. Brand new music before I leave the building.

Big song to end the show, right? Hailey Vaughan iPhone. And it's been Dav Dav on Kiss Extra, the dance hall show each and every Saturday. 7 to 9, getting you ready, you know, for your Saturday night, yeah. At Play Kiss Extra at DJ Dav Dav. Have a great weekend. Stay safe, have fun, you know. Dance, you know. I'm gonna leave you one more later before the Rizzle turns up and shells the building.

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Kicking things off with an absolute anthem. That was Native P's remix of Matt and Sani by Vanko and Aya. Welcome to your home of Afro-electronic music from the motherland and around the world with myself, Larizzle. As always, thanks to DJ Davda for bringing you another incredible dancehall show. For the next couple of hours, expect some big Afro house, Afro tech, three-step, Amapiano and more in the mix. We also have another UK Hub selection of tracks to come and another special guest entering the groove with a guest mix. We've definitely got your Saturday night covered tonight. Right, let's get into this. Sounds of Revelations by Shali on Kiss Extra.

An artist that's definitely having another big year, Sounds of Kilimanjaro, featuring Bloody Civilian and The Joy. That one called I Don't Wanna Go. Of course, Kilimanjaro representing the UK. We'll be taking a deeper dive into the UK sounds of Afro Electronic from 10 p.m. with what I like to call the UK Hub. Before this, I gave you Shally by Revelations. That one out on Sondela Recordings. Now, let's get into one of my favorite all-time Afro House records, reimagined by the legendary DJ Oskido from South Africa. This is Connor, the Pierre Johnson and Simeon remix. Take this one in.

We are in the mix for your Saturday night. I hope you've got me turned up all the way up, by the way. Sounds of Abasasi by Tefo Fox. Another release on Sondela Recordings, a label doing big things, a label founded in London and doing its thing on an international level now. Before that, I gave you some Too Much by Bontan, Bantu and Dr. Chai. And then that incredible remix of Mafiki Zolo's and Huru's Corner by Pierre Johnson and Simeon on the Askido Reimagined Heritage Series. Absolutely loving that. Right, still to come, we have a brand new single by Daycom, a brand new remix of Call Me The Kid Smash Like 2, some new N4Stel in this week's edition of the UK Hub, plus a new special guest entering the groove for a guest mix from 10:30. Make sure you keep it locked, all right? Let's keep it going in the mix.

0: An absolute anthem by one of the big dogs in Afro House, Afrotech, Shimza. Of course, doing his Ibiza residency at Pasha this year. That one is Fire Fire by AR, KO, Ekasango, and of course, Shimza. Before that, I gave you something brand new from Vanco and Dila with Repeat. And then Inshallah, Francis Mercier, MP3 and Shamali. It's the Afro Electronic Show with your boy Larizzle. We're taking a quick break. More Big Rhythm on the other side. Go nowhere.
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A beautiful intersection of Afrobeat and Amapiano there. Brand new Ashake with Asambe featuring the legend that is Kabza De Small, taking off Ashake's new album Money. And kick things off with Daycom's brand new single called Till The End. What a run he's having at the moment. It's the Afro Electronic Show on Kiss Extra. My name's The Rizzle. We're in the mix to 11 p.m, man. Now this next song, I got on a teaser of it last week. Brand new by Uncle Waffles. In fact, the single's called Taste. It's only 2 minutes 21 seconds long, but it literally was a taster. This is the full version now, taking off a new project for the streets. This is Brazilian Funk on Kiss Extra. Take this one in. I'm really liking this one.

We're in a mix with some Amapiano for your Saturday night. Sounds of TXC, David O, Sade, Scots Mafuma, with Nakupenda. Before that, I gave you the brand new one from Uncle Waffles. Taking off her new project, For the Streets, that was Brazilian Funk. Amapiano meeting Bali Funk. I'm really, really liking that vibe. Right, and I think this gives the perfect segue into letting you know who our special guest is for The Groove at 10:30. Now, The Groove is a segment of the show where I invite special guest DJs from around the world to come and do their thing, man, to bring the vibes, to bring the club to your speakers. And tonight we have an incredible female DJ, media personality, coming to really bless us. Hailing from East Africa, Uganda to be precise, the incredible Little Stunner, aka Sheila Kashumba, blesses us with The Groove Mix at 10:30. Make sure you stick around for that. Let's keep it moving though. Let's get into this. X by Never 4-9 on Kiss Extra.

can't get enough of this record. Can't listen to it without putting my hands in the air, man. Taking us to church, sounds of Vumala and Rita Lissa with Show Me.

Of course, Rumala was special guest. A couple weeks ago, he entered the groove with an incredible, incredible guest mix. You can still listen back to that on the Rayo app for the next few weeks, so make sure you check that one out. And of course, tonight we have the incredible Lil Stunner, aka Sheila Kashumba, entering the groove at 10:30. Before we get there, though, we've got the hub, the UK hub to come. And I'm going to play one more before we take a quick break. One of my absolute faves at the moment, another one by SZA. We played a new one of his earlier called Mangami Wam with Oscar Mbo, Makanj, Mfo Wav, and Danya Devs. This one is Yavule. Now, I've been campaigning to make this year's World Cup song, right? Hasn't worked, but we can still call it the unofficial one. My official co-sign. Absolutely love this record. Take it in.

0: You see where I'm coming from, though? It's given World Cup, right? I think it's a perfect fit, to be honest. Well, of course, the World Cup song has been announced as Shakira and Burna Boy's Dia Dia. This is a nice song as well. This is my pick. SZA, You Voulez. The Rizzle's unofficial World Cup song. Right, taking another quick break. On the other side, we step into the UK hub. I've got that brand new Call Me The Kid remix of Like 2. Back in a few.
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7: Warning. This show could contain...

Welcome to this week's edition of the UK Hub, dedicated to all things Afro-electronic from the UK. Love the bounce on this one, Mr. Taffa. This one's called High Universe. That one taken off his Ulele EP, released on Awoken Records. And before that, we kicked off with Like 2, Part 2 by Call Me The Kid, featuring Skilly Bang, you know, and Big Tony. UK linking up with Jamaica and Nigeria on that one. Absolutely wicked. Right, let's get on another one from Mr. Taffa. As I mentioned, he's got a new EP out called Ulele. And this next one is Ulele.

0: be done, yeah, it is summer. I be shine, I be never, or forever. Big smoke, but you big money, this copy.
1: I've absolutely been rinsing this one for the past few weeks. Still unreleased, brand new Skepta and Ashake. Now, the working title was called Vanco, but now I believe it's Aloe Vera when it drops. I don't know when it's dropping yet, though. I'm going to keep playing it until it does, because I love it. Before that, I gave you some Mr. Taffa with Ulele. Bringing you some UK underground. I'm a piano three-step, if you will. We are in the UK hub. Now, this next record from an underground UK grime MC turned producer, Sean Merz is his name. He's teamed up with Kazmir. This next one's called Mesmerized on Kiss Extra.

is Roses Gabor. Before that, I gave you some Karen Yame KG with her new one called In My Room. And then before that, Sean Murd and Casimir with Mesmerized on Kiss Extra. Just a few minutes away from this week's groove, our special guest, Lil Stunner, aka Sheila Kashumba from Uganda, enters the groove, brings us the vibes, brings the club to your speakers. But before then, let's get on a couple more. This one new from Enfastel. This is Tunnel Vision.

0: 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This one's Stumper by Scotty D. Before that, I gave you some Tunnel Vision and Postel. It's the Afro Electronic Show on Kiss Extra with Larizzle. Taking another quick break. On the other side, we enter the groove. Go nowhere.
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8: 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Sheila is one of East Africa's biggest media personalities, a style icon, entrepreneur, and digital superstar making waves across the continent. 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Just 1 year into DJing, she's already toured Rwanda with 7 sold-out shows, shared stages with Skylar Tyler, opened for Cabs of the Small and DJ Mafarisa, and played major events across Uganda and Tanzania, supporting Jazz World and Dukutela. Tonight, we tap into the music side of the Lil Stunner. Sheila, take it away.
9: 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In my mix, expect to hear great sounds from Africa. I'm talking about Afro Piano, Amapiano, 3-step, and some of the trending music right now like Mazali, Fast, and so much more.
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A pool out, a pool out, a pool out, a pool out, a pool out, a pool out, a pool out, a pool out, a pool out, a pool out, a pool out, a pool out, a pool out, a pool out, a pool out, a pool out, a pool out, a pool out, a pool out, a pool out, a pool out, a pool out, a pool out, a pool out, a pool out, a pool out, a pool out, a pool out, a pool out, a pool out, a pool out, a pool out, a pool out, a pool out, a pool out, a pool out, a pool out, a pool out, a pool out, a pool out, a pool out, a pool out, a pool out, a pool out, a pool out, a pool out, a pool out, a pool out, a pool out, a pool out, a pool out, a pool out, a pool out, a pool out, a pool out, a pool out, a pool out, a pool out, a pool out, a pool out, a pool out, a pool out, a pool out, a pool out, a pool out, a pool out, a pool out, a pool out, a pool out, a pool out, a pool out, a pool out, a pool out, a pool out,

0: That was absolutely incredible. Big ups to Lil Stunner, aka Sheila Kashumba, there for entering the groove and taking us on a journey through sound. 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

nothing about a conservative regular girl that still can be the thoroughest. 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
1: If I wasn't rapping, I might just be the president. 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